Hi guys, this is Zaina. If you're listening to this song, then you might have gotten to the end of Enjoy Your Life. I don't know, that's such a big thing for me, and it's like, I can't believe that you finally come to this moment, and I'm just so happy, and I'm filled with like, different things right now, but since I was little, I wanted to be a star. I wanted to be

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0: early 90s, and we all met him and started hanging out and coming along and jamming along with him whilst he was DJing. So the whole band's sort of foundation is DJ culture. And then from a musical perspective, it's really reggae and dub, because that sort of sonic template, whether it's a techno tune or a soul tune or a funk tune or a reggae tune, it all gets filtered through this sort of lens of dub and reggae.
1: You mentioned it already. Fat Freddy's Drop is widely known or mentioned as a reggae band, but me personally, I always heard, and you mentioned this also, I heard blends of different genres. Either it's soul, it's electronic music, it's jazz. How do you approach merging these different influences into a cohesive sound of Fat Freddy's Drop?
0: It's actually surprisingly easy for us because that's the music we like, you know, that's the music we love. We listen to all sorts of music. And so when we're playing in the studio, and most of our songs are written in a very sort of jammy, improvised way, you know, all these different influences are just welcome in the creation process. So we naturally draw on jazz, and we naturally draw on electronic music. And so it's really not about trying to force things together. It's just letting these things kind of sit alongside one another, and then choosing the best parts of it.

0: coming to your current album, your last album, Slow Mo, was it you who said that this album is Fat Freddy's strongest studio representation of a live show?
1: Yeah, I feel like it moves through the music and the styles much in the way that our live show does. So it starts with touches of soul and blues and reggae, like quite straight ahead reggae, and then by the end it's this deep shadowy dubby techno music, you know, and that's how we like to present a show, really, that journey.
0: It's such a great album. We really love it, and it was also described, and I guess it brings all you just said together as an Afro-rhythmical soul music album, right? Kind of.
1: Yeah, yeah. I think that was Moo that said that, actually.
0: Yeah, I guess so.
1: Yeah. No, he had a...
0: I like the description, I have to say.
1: Yeah, I think that's pretty correct.
0: Yeah. My last question is maybe not the most important question in life, but we are presenting your concert in Vienna again, like the last concert. And on the picture, you see the band on this little boat, and there's this huge octopus.
1: Yes.
0: What is it all about? Because I really love it.
1: Well, there's kind of like mythology around the Based on a True Story album.
0: Okay.
1: And there's all these cartoons that sort of go alongside the release of that record that were done by Dallas, the vocalist. And we just sort of thought we'd expand on that and modernize it. And there's a great artist called Lisa Ray Hanna.
0: Yeah.
1: And she built this enormous inflatable octopus.
0: Incredible.
1: Yeah. And so we got her to put that in a lagoon for us.
0: Yeah.
1: Climbed into a boat and paddled out to be near it to more or less recreate the album art based on a true story.
0: Okay. Yeah. Now I get it.
1: That is a real thing.
0: That
1: octopus is huge.
0: And I imagine going for a swim with it, what other people think.
1: Yeah.
0: But it's a piece of art.
1: Oh yeah, it made the stage of a festival that just closed last week called Splore.
0: Yeah.
1: And they put it on the main stage behind the artists.
0: Oh, really?
1: And okay. It just looked incredible.
0: I can imagine. But you cannot bring it to Vienna, of course.
1: Unfortunately not. I don't think we could afford to replace it if we broke it.
0: Yeah, I'm sure. Well, that was it, Scott. Thank you very much. I'm really following Fat Freddy's drop since the beginning. Also, of course, through all these remixes who came out through Sonar Collective, and also which brought Fat Freddy's drop also back again into the DJ thing, I guess, which I really loved. That was it. See you in Vienna.
1: Yeah, looking forward to it.
0: Fat Freddy's Drop am 18. Juni bei einem Arena Wien Open Air. Alle Details dazu auf superfly.fm.

go bad in the nighttime. That boy got hands on the wrong thighs. I got that Dolce on, that Dolce on, that Dolce on mine. That boy woke up in the wrong room. Two girls and two bad tattoos. I know what's up and what went down up in room 432.

This next song comes from Brazil. It was written by a young man whom I consider an African Brazilian by the name of Jorge Ben.

0: And I guess it's probably what's kept us going for so long.
1: Mm-hmm. Well, I think it's the best you can do if it works, and it probably works, I have to say. Which scenes or cultures or influences had the biggest impact on Fat Freddy's Drop when it came to the beginning or the founding of the group?
0: So it really stems from DJ culture. So DJ Fitchy,
1: yeah,
0: Chris Fomu, who unfortunately died last year, he was a DJ around Wellington in the early 90s, and we all met him and started hanging out and coming along and jamming along with him whilst he was DJing. So the whole band's sort of foundation is DJ culture. And then from a musical perspective, it's really reggae and dub, because that sort of sonic template, whether it's a techno tune or a soul tune or a funk tune or a reggae tune, it all gets filtered through this sort of lens of dub and reggae.
1: You mentioned it already. Fat Freddy's Drop is widely known or mentioned as a reggae band, but me personally, I always heard, and you mentioned this also, I heard blends of different genres. Either it's soul, it's electronic music, it's jazz. How do you approach merging these different influences into a cohesive sound of Fat Freddy's Drop?
0: It's actually surprisingly easy for us, because that's the music we like, you know, that's the music we love. We listen to all sorts of music. And so when we're playing in the studio, and most of our songs are written in a very sort of jammy, improvised way, you know, all these different influences are just welcome in the creation process. So we naturally draw on jazz, and we naturally draw on electronic music. And so it's really not about trying to force things together. It's just letting these things kind of sit alongside one another, and then choosing the best parts of it.

0: coming to your current album, your last album, Slow Mo, was it you who said that this album is Fat Freddy's strongest studio representation of a live show?
1: Yeah, I feel like it moves through the music and the styles much in the way that our live show does. So it starts with touches of soul and blues and reggae, like quite straight ahead reggae. And then by the end, it's this deep, shadowy, dubby techno music, you know. And that's how we like to present a show, really, that journey.
0: It's such a great album. We really love it. And it was also described, and I guess it brings all you just said together as an Afro-rhythmical soul music album. Right, kind of.
1: Yeah, yeah. I think that was Moo that said that, actually.
0: Yeah, I guess so.
1: Yeah. No, he had a...
0: I like the description, I have to say.
1: Yeah, I think that's pretty correct.
0: Yeah. My last question is maybe not the most important question in life, but we are presenting your concert in Vienna again, like the last concert. And on the picture, you see the band on this little boat, and there's this huge octopus.
1: Yes.
0: What is it all about? Because I really love it.
1: Well, there's kind of like mythology around the Based on a True Story album.
0: Okay.
1: And there's all these cartoons that sort of go alongside the release of that record that were done by Dallas, the vocalist. And we just sort of thought we'd expand on that and modernize it. And there's a great artist called Lisa Ray Hanna.
0: Yeah.
1: And she built this enormous inflatable octopus.
0: Incredible.
1: Yeah. And so we got her to put that in a lagoon for us.
0: Yeah.
1: Climbed into a boat and paddled out to be near it to more or less recreate the album art based on a true story.
0: Okay. Yeah. Now I get it. I really...
1: But that is a real thing. That,
0: yeah.
1: That octopus is huge.
0: And I imagine going for a swim with it, what other people think.
1: Yeah.
0: But it's a piece of art.
1: Oh, yeah. It made the stage of a festival that just closed last week called Splore.
0: Yeah.
1: And they put it on the main stage behind the artists.
0: Oh, really?
1: And okay. It just looked incredible.
0: I can imagine. But you cannot bring it to Vienna, of course.
1: Unfortunately not. I don't think we could afford to replace it if we broke it.
0: Yeah, I'm sure. Well, that was it, Scott. Thank you very much. I'm really following Fat Freddy's drop since the beginning. Also, of course, through all these remixes who came out through Sonar Collective, and also which brought Fat Freddy's drop also back again into the DJ thing, I guess, which I really loved. That was it. See you in Vienna.
1: Yeah, looking forward to it.
0: Fat Freddy's Drop am 18. Juni bei einem Arena Wien Open Air. Alle Details dazu auf superfly.fm.

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2: Kia ora, how are you?
1: Thank you very much and thank you for taking the time. Chopper, what I always wanted to know, Fat Freddy's Drop, you are there for 25 years, over 25 years, and you always stayed independent. What does this mean to you as a band?
2: Well, I guess the main thing is we get to decide when we work and how we work. And that's always been part of the band. So we've sort of structured our music in a way that satisfies us and our audience. And we haven't really worried about focus groups or marketers or, you know, other things that I guess major labels might put in front of you as a band. And so it's given us sort of freedom. It's given us financial freedom and it's given us artistic freedom. And I guess it's probably what's kept us going for so long.
1: Mm-hmm. Well, I think it's the best you can do if it works, and it probably works, I have to say. Which scenes or cultures or influences had the biggest impact on Fat Freddy's Drop when it came to the beginning or the founding of the group?
2: So it really stems from DJ culture. So DJ Fitchy,
1: yeah,
2: Chris Fomu, who unfortunately died last year, he was a DJ around Wellington in the early 90s. And we all met him and started hanging out and coming along and jamming along with him whilst he was DJing. So the whole band's sort of

0: foundation is DJ culture. And then from a musical perspective, it's really reggae and dub, because that sort of sonic template, whether it's a techno tune or a soul tune or a funk tune or a reggae tune, it all gets filtered through this sort of lens of dub and reggae.
1: You mentioned it already. Fat Freddy's Drop is widely known or mentioned as a reggae band, but me personally, I always heard, and you mentioned this also, I heard blends of different genres. Either it's soul, it's electronic music, it's jazz. How do you approach merging these different influences into a cohesive sound of Fat Freddy's Drop?
0: It's actually surprisingly easy for us, because that's the music we like, you know, that's the music we love. We listen to all sorts of music. And so when we're playing in the studio, and most of our songs are written in a very sort of jammy, improvised way, you know, all these different influences are just welcome in the creation process. So we naturally draw on jazz, and we naturally draw on electronic music. And so it's really not about trying to force things together. It's just letting these things kind of sit alongside one another, and then choosing the best parts of it.

0: Coming to your current album, your last album, Slow Mo, was it you who said that this album is Fat Freddy's strongest studio representation of a live show?
1: Yeah, I feel like it moves through the music and the styles much in the way that our live show does. So it starts with touches of soul and blues and reggae, like quite straight ahead reggae. And then by the end, it's this deep, shadowy, dubby techno music, you know. And that's how we like to present a show, really, that journey.
0: It's such a great album. We really love it. And it was also described, and I guess it brings all you just said together as an Afro-rhythmical soul music album, right? Kind of.
1: Yeah, yeah. I think that was Moo that said that, actually.
0: Yeah, I guess so.
1: Yeah. No, he had a...
0: I like the description, I have to say.
1: Yeah, I think that's pretty correct.
0: Yeah. My last question is maybe not the most important question in life, but we are presenting your concert in Vienna again, like the last concert. And on the picture, you see the band on this little boat, and there's this huge octopus.
1: Yes.
0: What is it all about? Because I really love it.
1: Well, there's kind of like mythology around the Based on a True Story album.
0: Okay.
1: And there's all these cartoons that sort of go alongside the release of that record that were done by Dallas, the vocalist. And we just sort of thought we'd expand on that and modernize it. And there's a great artist called Lisa Ray Hanna.
0: Yeah.
1: And she built this enormous inflatable octopus.
0: Incredible.
1: Yeah. And so we got her to put that in a lagoon for us.
0: Yeah.
1: Climbed into a boat and paddled out to be near it to more or less recreate the album art based on a true story.
0: Okay. Yeah. Now I get it. I really.
1: But that is a real thing. That octopus is huge.
0: And I imagine going for a swim with it. What other people think?
1: Yeah.
0: But it's a piece of art.
1: Oh yeah, it made the stage of a festival that just closed last week called Splore.
0: Yeah.
1: And they put it on the main stage behind the artists.
0: Oh, really?
1: And okay. It just looked incredible.
0: I can imagine. But you cannot bring it to Vienna, of course.
1: Unfortunately not. I don't think we could afford to replace it if we broke it.
0: Yeah, I'm sure. Well, that was it, Scott. Thank you very much. I'm really following Fat Freddy's drop since the beginning. Also, of course, through all these remixes who came out through Sonar Collective, and also which brought Fat Freddy's drop also back again into the DJ thing, I guess. Which I really loved. That was it. See you in Vienna.
1: Yeah, looking forward to it.
0: Fat Freddy's Drop am 18. Juni bei einem Arena Wien Open Air. Alle Details dazu auf superfly.fm.

0: 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Das Superfly Album der Woche.
1: Here's your doctrine of love. You have the ecstasy with the misery.
0: Artist
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You know, a church is where you make it. 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Some are pure and sweet, and some are just a fool's trait. 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

0: my pipe. 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
1: All right. Better believe it.
0: Huh.
1: I tell you.
2: Rare and well done.

0: 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Oh!
1: All right. Now, if you don't mind, little girl.

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